0: Live line, what do you want to hear?
1: Hi, can I hear Mr. Brightside?
0: By the Killers, of course. We'll be playing that every single night until we die.
1: Yeah.
0: What's your name?
1: My name is Charlotte.
0: Charlotte, where are you calling from?
1: Right now in Hastings, because we're on our way to cheer on a football game.
0: Oh, well, I hope your team wins. It's going to be a really good weekend.
1: Yeah.
0: Hey, all right. Thanks for calling Liveline. Here's your song.

0: 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Hello, Liveline. What do you want to hear?
1: I would love to hear Promiscuous by Nelly Furtado.
0: And I would love to play that. You must have some special reason for it.
1: I'm feeling promiscuous.
0: Oh, really?
1: Yes, sir.
0: Is this just like a weekend thing, or?
1: Look, that's between me and you, and I'll tell you no.
0: Oh, you dirty dog. What's your name? Where are you calling from?
1: Luke, Winnipeg, Manitoba.
0: All right, you want to shout anybody out, say something crazy? This is your moment on all of North American radio.
1: I'd love to shout out my girlfriend, Caitlin. I love you.
0: Oh, how can you be promiscuous when you have a girlfriend?
1: Keep that on the DL.
0: Well, it's not DL anymore. Here's your song. Thanks for

0: 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Your music. Your party. 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And get on the air. All over North America. 85 Liveline. 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

0: do you want to hear?
1: Animal by Cat. My daughter just wants to request it. She just didn't want to talk on the phone.
0: Oh, yeah, I understand. They get shy. Do you like it, though?
1: It's all right.
0: Okay, where are you calling from?
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4: 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Number 10, Dracula, Tame Impala, still hanging on. 9, brand new Taylor Swift, Patient Zero, Nicole Kidman by Adele is 8. 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

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Called your bluff, better cite the source. 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